0: Good evening, everyone. You're listening to The Last River of the Semester. And without further ado, let's hop right into it with Cameron Winter with the Rolling Stones.
1: 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Until my mirror.

Hello, everybody. So, those were The Rolling Stones by Cameron Winter, Waltz No. 2, XO, by Elliot Smith, Here She Comes by Slowdive, and Operator, That's Not the Way It Feels by Jim Croce. Packed it with four songs right off the start, off the final river for the semester. And if you look at our show schedule, you're going to find some final shows happening this week. Like Lena and the Big Wide World, hosted by none other than Lena. An agglomeration of folk and indie that changes with the wind. 7 to 8 p.m. every single Tuesday. Tune into that one if you'd like, as it'll be the last one, possibly. The New Wave, hosted by DJ Ben, 7 to 8 p.m. every single Wednesday, also having its last run this week. It's really sad to see these shows go. But listen to them while you still can. Anyways, here's some more Elliot Smith with L.A.

So those were L.A. by Elliott Smith, I See Myself by Geese, and Transdermal Celebration by Ween. Transdermal Celebration, I See Myself have recently, like this semester for sure, have become absolute staples of the show, I think. I can see myself playing both of those songs a lot, especially Transdermal Celebration. Quebec is something I listened to over winter break, and I absolutely loved that song the second I heard it. Oh my god, it is exactly my kind of music. Very psychedelic with a bit of an alt-rock flair to it. Oh, what an... Quebec's an awesome album. That song's also just great. I really liked that one a whole lot. It's finals week, and that's really... It's crazy how fast the semester's blown by. Ugh, I don't like thinking about that, you know? The end of this week, on Thursday, comes the review. It's going to be very different next semester, as DJs Patrick, Katie, Ben, and Ty are all graduating. So it's just going to be me and Connor, and whoever else we choose. So that show's going to look a whole lot different. Tune in for our final one. We're trying to figure out what we're going to do for the last one. It's very big. But anyways, up next, I've got John Denver with Dreamland Express.

So those were Dreamland Express by John Denver, specifically the version from the Wildlife concert. That was an amazing live record. I heard that one a lot in my dad's car. That's one of the CDs he had. Absolutely love some of the renditions of the songs on there. A lot of them better than the original recordings, in my opinion. Following that, there's Geese with Gravity Blues and Songs Ohio with John Henry Split My Heart. Absolutely adore Geese and Songs Ohio. I need to check out more by Songs Ohio. That album, Magnolia Electric Company, is phenomenal. Absolutely incredible, like, alternative country record from, I think, the 90s or was it the 2000s? 2003. Super good. One of those records I can see aging perfectly as it fit right in with 3D Country, which literally came out 3 years ago. So yeah, absolutely great. Anyways, here's the last three songs of The River for this semester. Starting us off with the last three, Nick Drake with Pink Moon.

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So those were Intruder by Peter Gabriel, A Little God in My Hands by Swans, and GSK by Squid. Three songs I absolutely love. A Little God in My Hands and GSK come off of two albums that are some of my favorites of all time, those being To Be Kind and Bright Green Field. People on the review didn't get it, like Ty Happy, host of Ty Happy's Happy Hour. He didn't get it. He hosts a show every single Thursday from 7 to 8 p.m. Though he may not get it in terms of Squid, he gets it in terms of other music takes. He's got a good show. You should check it out, because it'll be the last airing this Thursday. So tune in to WKNH then. Also, tune in later on that night, 9 to 10 p.m. Santa's coming. The Mines, hosted by DJ Concrete. 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Anyways, here's Black Country New Road with the best song off of their best album, Sunglasses.

is juicing watermelons on the breakfast island, and with frail hands she grips the Nutribullet, and the bite of its blades reminds me of a future that I am in no way part of, and in a wall of photographs in the downstairs second living room's TV area I become her father and complain of mediocre theater in the daytime and ice and single malt whiskey at night, of rising skirt hems, lowering IQs, and things just aren't built like they used to be. The absolute pinnacle.

So those were Sunglasses by Black Country New Road and Messes Received by Unwound. Oh my god, Sunglasses. I adore that song. Like I made it abundantly clear before it kicked in. It's my favorite song by Black Country New Road off of my favorite album by them as well. That album is For the First Time, which I think completely wipes the floor with Ants From Up There. Let me be a little indulge me for a second. Let me get obnoxious with my takes. I like both albums, don't get me wrong. I think both are good. I'm gonna pretend Forever How Long doesn't exist for the time being. You know, the band was really good, those two songs. It's such a shame that, you know, they just stopped after that. Ugh, what a shame. And Repetition. Oh my god. What an incredible album from Unwound. Message Received. What a chaotic, crazy way to open it. And one of the last songs, the second to last song, I'm playing on the lab for this semester. Looking forward to picking it back up. And, ooh, sucks it's the end of the year. A lot of my friends are graduating. Get ready to pack up. It's the end of the year. Get ready for your finals. And get ready to go. But, you know, it being the 54th lab, there's been some stuff building in the lab. It's time to do some spring cleaning. There's been a bit of a sludge buildup.

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It's like 10,000 spoons when all you need is a knife. It's meeting the man of my dreams and then meeting his beautiful wife. And isn't it ironic?

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0: innocence. Checking press releases off the beeper like a pimp. And leave off the strength, threw his demons off the cliff. The scenic route below, tires screaming in the mist. And like the key open the door, I twist the weed I bought because I don't know how to cope. Be easy, I could three hit him right where his shoulder sit. Maneuver through the swamp like a four-wheeler, hitting it quickly after a coarse greeting. 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The son he had but ain't never wanted like cold pizza. Skull and bones out the same closet I grow reefer. 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

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Damn. I'm in the mob, I always got a job. Breaking down the Keisha, getting Brandon Marshall for the quad. Red Far for the zone, five bands for the hoe. Wrist piece solid gold, neck piece Arctic froze. 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

I said I told you I'm sorry and I ain't coming back. 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I said

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The sunlight of Winnetka, California, where they understand the weight of human hearts. See, sorrow gets too heavy and joy it tends to hold ya. The fear that it eventually departs. And the truth is I've been dreaming of some tired, tranquil place where the weather won't get trapped inside my bones. And if all these years of searching find one sympathetic face, then it's there I'll plant the

that all the green of life had turned to ash. And I felt I was on fire with the things I could have told you. I just assumed that you eventually would ask, and I wouldn't have to bring up my so badly broken heart. And all those months I just wanted to sleep. In the spring it did come slowly, I guess it did its part.

on the outskirts of Olympia, where the forest and the water become one. And we talked about our childhood like a dream we were convinced of, the perfect peaceful street that we came from. And I know you heard me strumming all those sad and simple chords as I sat inside my room so long ago. And it hurts that you're still shaking from those secrets that were told by a car closed up too tight and a heart turned cold. Now went to San Diego in the birthplace of the summer and watched the ocean dance under the moon. There was a girl I knew there, one more potential lover. I guess that something's gotta happen soon, cause I know I can't keep living in this dead or dying dream. And as I walked along the beach and drank with her, I thought about my true love, the one I really need, with eyes that burn so bright.

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Do it. Do it. Do it. 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Do it. 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Do it. Do it. Do it. Do it. Do it. Do it.

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0: Lucy Savvy Rock, running from the cop, and that they ops. You know what I'm saying?
1: Yo, yeah. Pierre, you wanna come out here?
2: Yeah. Rest in peace to all the kids that lost their lives in the Parkland shooting. This song is dedicated to you.

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Y'all hit the floor, start shaking it all. 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
1: And I'd love to rock. How about you?
0: Ah, baby, you got what it takes.
1: Ain't that something? You dig the rock?
0: I say.
1: Cool.
0: Stay out of my spot.
1: Oh, yeah. Oh, yeah. Yeah, I like your spot, though, you know.
0: All right.
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0: has been spared cataclysmic destruction, thanks to Yusuke and his friends. Now that the battle is over, life for our heroes can return to normal. At least until the next black cloud appears on the horizon.
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0: Ryan from the neighborhood, and you're listening to WKNH Keene. 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